0: This is 2ST. There's In Excess and Disappear. It is 19 minutes after 11. We've been talking about those coupons you used to send away and get things. Remember when the postie, and a very good morning to posties, doing a wonderful job today on the coast of the Highlands. Remember when posties used to deliver the Tandy catalogue? Remember Tandy stores? I used to hang out for the Tandy catalogue. I was a bit of a nerd as far as that stuff was concerned. Couldn't ever put anything together with the stuff that was in the Tandy catalogue. But you may remember there was a coupon on the front. Every Tandy catalogue you received, there was a coupon on the front. And if you filled it out and took it along to your Tandy dealer, you would be handed something that was on the front of the catalogue. And I took mine along, and I actually took it along to the Tandy store and got a multimeter. Once. I think I've still got it somewhere in the bottom of a cupboard. I didn't have anything to multimeter, but it was free, and you got it on the Tandy catalogue. There's wonderful things like that. Oh, Tandy, where have you gone? That was wonderful. Those were the days, weren't they? The Tandy catalogue. And I also remember it might have been the suit outlet Hero Scarf back in the day. If you were thinking of buying a new suit and you went in and you got measured up at Hero Scarf, there was a coupon. They'd give you a transistor radio back in the day. I remember my dad going to Hero Scarf in Wollongong when I was only knee-high to a grasshopper. And if you took the coupon along from the Hero Scarf catalogue that arrived in your mailbox, if you took that along, just by trying on a suit, you didn't have to buy one, just by trying on a suit, you'd get a transistor radio. Now what do you get? What do you get now? Nothing. Pay through the nose and you get nothing. See, back then you take something along, you get something for free. Didn't even have to buy anything, just if you took the coupon along to get you into the store. These days, even if you buy nothing, they charge you interest.
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0: SOST, better music and more of it for your workday. U2's Everlasting Love afternoon. It is Kev. Couple of good games of footy on last night. The Cowboys, they bounced back after a massive loss last week against the Roosters. The Cowboys, too good for the Titans. Tonight, a couple of absolute blockbusters coming our way. Warriors v Panthers, that's 3 versus 1. And then you got 2 versus 9, the Roosters taking on the Bulldogs. And in the AFL last night, good to see the Kangaroos get a win. They bounce back and they beat the Bulldogs, 100-77. And tonight, it's the Brisbane Lions taking on Hawthorn. Only a couple of games left there before the semis get underway. And also locally, it's starting to get to the business end. If you're taking part in a semi or a final this weekend, all the very best of luck. On the way for you, let's do police and also find young cannibals all within the next 10 at 2ST.
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0: 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Michael Jackson's Bad. Hello, it is Kev. 2ST's Fans Focus. 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So get the cameras doing their thing over the weekend. On the way for you soon, going to check those roads. Also, Whitesnake and David Bowie at 2ST.
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